0: 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State police are on the scene. We're repeating to LaGrange, third call in your district, Empress, Duchess Hamilton 1, LaGrange, station 2 area, priority 4, very male with facial lacerations, Hudson River Lodging, 391 Manchester Road, range 4778, 79 L, previous, 2001, 14.
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1: 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On the Main Street, 2007.
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0: Dutchess Medic 1, Glenham Fire District Priority 1 for an 83-year-old female headache. Yeah. Glenham Fire District Priority 1 for an 83-year-old female headache. Stroke on Main Street.
1: Copied. Other units? Two Brothers Pizza, patient now conscious and alert.
0: You're responding at 20-0.
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0: 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You can go back and search.
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0: Honda City Beacon Medical, confirming you did respond to Brothers Pizza. 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
1: Yes, they did. They're sitting right next to us.
0: 10-4.

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0: southbound to Dutchess Medic 1, calling the City Beacon. Priority 2, 39-year-old male with chest pain, inmate at Fishkill Correctional, 259 Mattawan Road, cross to Strack Drive and Pheasant Place. Repeating to Dutchess Medic 1, priority 2, 39-year-old male chest pain, inmate at Fishkill Correctional, 259 Mattawan Road, 2014-1444.
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Priority 1, 83-year-old female, difficulty breathing. Inspire McClelland, 126 Old Castle Point Road, cross street of Sharon Lane and Castle Ann Drive. Repeating to Empress Duchess Flycar 1, priority 1, 83-year-old female, difficulty breathing. Inspire McClelland, 126 Old Castle Point Road. 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
1: 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Volunteer ED 273 on scene 2102. Yes, Dutchess Flycar responding from Pleasant Valley. 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

0: That's 911 to Arlington, second call to District 3213, Arlington Medic 1, Station 3 area, priority 4, 89-year-old female that fell, lift assist, 38 Sutton Park Road, King David Court and Jerry Road. Arlington Medic 2 out previous, repeating to Arlington, Station 3 area, Arlington Medic 1, priority 4, 89-year-old female that fell, lift assist, 38 Sutton Park Road. 2121, 14.
1: Volunteer 8273 is calling AEMT to the...
0: 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Can we cancel the flight?
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0: 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Automatic 1,
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0: 1. Dodge's Fly Car 1, go. Dodge's Fly Car 1, Beacon Volunteers en route to St. Luke's. AEMT, you can go back in service, station at post at the airport.
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2: Southbound, southbound, southbound, chief officer, landline communication, southbound, southbound, chief officer, 2128.

0: 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Cherry Dust, Flight Car 1, posted at the airport.
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men.

on Roosevelt calling Station 4 area. High Park EMS, priority 2, 29-year-old male post-seizure possible head injury in the driveway at 100 Falk Hill Road, crossing just North Quaker Lane and Tower Lane. Repeating to Roosevelt calling Station 4 area, High Park EMS, priority 2, 29-year-old male post-seizure possible head injury in the driveway at 100 Falk Hill Road at 2140-1444.

Valley out at Vassar 2141-1444.

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12 Arlington headquarters area, 3211 Arlington Mag 2, priority 4, to assist a 35-year-old female with medication at the Poughkeepsie Town Police Station 19 Tucker Drive between Van Wagner Road and Friendly Lane, request to use the Sallyport entrance. 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

to Mile and Collins Station 3 area. Carbon monoxide alarm sounding 1601 Route 199, crossing of North Road and Van Way Lane. Repeating to Mylan, carbon monoxide alarm sounding 1601 Route 199 at 2246 1444.

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0: Delta Sound 12 West Clinton and Embers 31 for one car rollover on Hollow Road just east of Rimp Road. West Clinton and Empress Priority 1, one car rollover auto accident on Hollow Road just east of Rimp Road. No entrapment reported. 2254, 1444. Mylan 4852 responding 2254, 1444.
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0: Westbound, go ahead.
1: 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Empress is responding with a fly car. Are you going to proceed in?
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1: Empress Fly Car 201 responding from City of Poughkeepsie, 2258, 1444.

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Are you responding? 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

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Occupants out of the vehicle on Hollow Road just east of Remp Road. Repeating to West Clinton, 2nd Dispatch for the fire equipment. Priority 1, one-car rollover auto accident. Occupants out of the vehicle on Hollow Road just east of Remp Road at 2301-1444.

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1: West Clinton 7152 responding 2302 1444.

0: 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We'll be shutting down the road at Hollow Road and Roof Road.
1: Copy, 7166 on scene, shutting the road down at Hollow and Rims, 2304.

0: 1-1, can you start a second ambulance to the scene, please? I'll buy further if I need additional ALS. I got total four victims.
1: Copy. Members had no unit except for the fly car that's en route. You just want to mutually DLS?
0: But if we can get an ALS as well, that'll be great. Thank you.

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Respond to assist West Clinton. One car rollover auto accident. Subject's out of the vehicle. On Hollow Road, just east of Rimp Road. Repeating to Pleasant Valley, 5672, Duchess Fly Car 1. Additional ambulance requested to assist West Clinton. 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On Hollow Road, just east of Rimp Road, at 2308-1444.

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0: Command at 911. Where was that white car coming from, County? When 7171 departs, they're going to be heading all roads to 9G, south on 9G, heading south to either Red Hudson or Bethel. Bomber.
1: Thank you.

0: 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Can you add the St. Pleasant Valley to a beacon, please? See if we're coming in off of Quetzalcoatl Road, Ottawa.
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911. 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We'll have a medic provide abort. 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

911 to East Clinton. 3871 requested to assist West Clinton, an auto accident on Hollow Road just east of Renf Road. Repeating to East Clinton, 3871 requested to West Clinton for a one-car rollover auto accident on Hollow Road just east of Renf Road at 2336 1444.

0: steps now onto the Grange, station 1 area, priority 3, 20-year-old male, intoxicated, acting erratically. 11 Reserve Way between South Cross and Police Hall. 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

miles per an hour. Kelly, just an update. We believe this is a motorcycle running in proximity to the garage door that's under the house. Filled the house up with CO. We're currently venting.

Ranger 1, City Mass Priority 1, 36-year-old male, chest pain, breathing, 10, Crest Court, Sun Crest Court Apartments. We'll be responding to apartment number 3. Repeating, Engine 1, City Mass Priority 1, 36-year-old male, chest pain, difficulty breathing, Sun Court Apartments, 10, Sun Court Apartment number 3. Crest Street's a dead end, South Avenue, 2351.

0: Duchess 912 East Fishkill, call in Station 2 Area 3971, 3922, 3952. Two-car auto accident, one 17-year-old male with a shoulder injury in the area of 139 Jansen Road, cross street of Duchess Leak Court and Duchess Drive. Repeating to East Fishkill, two-car auto accident, 17-year-old male with a shoulder injury near 139 Jansen Road at 0001 1444.
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1: 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Just 912, Fishkill 3922, we're responding.
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1: Zero readings. 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

601 to Roosevelt, Station 3, Area 6371, High Park, EMS. Priority 1, 73-year-old female fell down approximately 12 steps with a neck injury, 857 Wild Avenue, between Hamlin Road and Ray Avenue. Repeating Roosevelt, Station 3, Area 6371, High Park, EMS. Priority 1 for a 73-year-old female fell down 12 steps with a neck injury, 857 Wild Avenue. 0104, fortunately.

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1: High Park Medic 1, you're on the scene, 0109, 1442. Dust 9 to Roosevelt, you respond?

0: 78-year-old male, fallen with difficulty breathing, 16 Harvard Street, crossing of Columbia Avenue and Cornell Avenue. Repeating 2 Red Hook and Empress, priority 1, 78-year-old male, fallen with difficulty breathing, 16 Harvard Street, at 0110-1444.
1: Dispatch for 6371, respond, priority 1, 73-year-old female fell down 12 steps with a neck injury, 857 Bob Avenue between Avalon Road and Wright Avenue. Repeating Roseau, second dispatch, station trader for 6371, respond, priority 1 for 73-year-old female fell down 12 steps with a neck injury, 857 Bob Avenue, 0111, push.

silence, Duchess Ambulance 1 and Duchess Flycar 1, Colony Red Hook Fire District. Priority 1, 78-year-old male, fallen with a difficulty breathing. 16 Harvard Street, Crossroad of Columbia Avenue and Cornell Avenue. Repeating to Duchess Ambulance 1, Duchess Flycar 1, Priority 1, 78-year-old male, fallen with difficulty breathing. 16 Harvard Street at 0114-1444.

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1: County Dutchess Ambulance 1 responding from the airport.
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going to Pleasant Valley, Station 1 area in Empress, Priority 1 for a 79-year-old possible GI bleed, abdominal pain, Route 44 ARC, 1435 Route 44, between Wilbur Road and Timothy Heights, repeating to Pleasant Valley, Station 1 area in 5671 in Empress, Priority 1 for a 79-year-old possible GI bleed, abdominal pain, Route 44 ARC 1435 Route 44 01 17 14 40.

Dispatch, this is 911 Red Hook, second dispatch, priority 1, 78-year-old male, fallen with difficulty breathing, 16 Harvard Street, cross street of Columbia Avenue and Cornell Avenue. Repeating, 2 Red Hook, second dispatch, priority 1, 78-year-old male, fallen with difficulty breathing, 16 Harvard Street, at 0117, 1444.

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Priority 1 for a 79-year-old, possible GI bleed, abdominal pain, Route 44 ARC, 1435 Route 44 between Wilbur Heights, correction, Wilbur Road and Timothy Heights. 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Priority 1 for a 79, possible GI bleed, abdominal pain, Route 44 ARC, 1435 Route 44. 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
2: Dr. 911, Red Hook, are you responding?

Sound 1 to Red Hook, 3rd Dispatch, Tivoli 1st Dispatch, Priority 1, 78-year-old male fallen with difficulty breathing, 16 Harvard Street, cross street of Columbia Avenue and Cornell Avenue. 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
1: 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We already called.
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0: 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That's just sign to Duchess Ambulance 1. Tivoli has responded to Red Hook. 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

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Repeating 2 Beekman, priority 4, 60-year-old female with foot pain, 947 Beekman Road, at 0147-1444.

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1: Oh, okay.
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0: For a 26-year-old male bleeding from a one-month-old gunshot wound to the 97 Cannon, Crossing South Hamilton.
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Fiscal EMS, Homeville, Fiscal, party to male with facial injuries at the drive-through of Taco Bell, 1 Elm Street, Route 9, and private court. The meeting to Town of Fiscal EMS, calling the Village of Fiscal, male with party to for male with facial injuries at the drive-through of Taco Bell, 1 Elm Street, 02054.

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remaining quarters, Turk Command 0237, 4444.

City 911 City respond for a 30s male fallen. We have a head injury. It's going to be just off Main Street on Falcone Memorial Avenue down by the train station. Repeating City EMS, 30-year-old male fallen, head injury. Main Street, just on Falcone Memorial Avenue, down by the train station. 0239.

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snow into Tonawanda's EMS, Houstonville Fire District, Priority 4, evaluation of a 40-year-old female, Cooper Road, Trailer Park, 121 Cooper Road, over Old Route 9, Lot 7, New York State Police on the scene. Repeating to Tonawanda's EMS, Houstonville Fire District, Priority 4, evaluation of a 40-year-old female, Cooper Road, Trailer Park, 121 Cooper Road, Lot 7, New York State Police on the scene, 0253, 1443.

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City 911, City EMS, respond for a male transport PD on the scene. Could be a patch place, 7 South Clinton. Repeating City EMS, adult male, site transport PD on the scene. Patch 57 South Street. Crosses are Street, Hook Rabbit, 304.

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0: Will's going to take the down. 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
1: Sounds good.
0: Yeah, he just had to climb through to pack the clothes up in this storage in boxes. 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

9-1-2, City of Beacon, Beacon Voluntary, I'm a City of Beacon EMS, priority 1 for a 62-year-old male diabetic emergency patient, not alert. 12 South Brett Street, between Dwight Street and North Brett Street, repeating to City of Beacon, Beacon Voluntary, I'm a City of Beacon EMS, priority 1 for a 62-year-old male diabetic emergency, not alert. 12 South Brett Street, 0435, 1442.

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2: Unit calling on the scene, repeat.

engine 431 for 54 email difficulty breathing. 141 North Hamilton Street, Department A is in Adam. Engine 4, City MS, for 54 female difficulty breathing. 141 North Hamilton Street, Department A, Adam. 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

911, engine 4, city EMS. 55-year-old female, severe short of breath, number 7, Gray Street, being the second. Repeating engine 4, city EMS. For a 35-year-old female, severe shortness of breath, number 7, Gray Street, being on the second floor. Crosses are Fox Terrace, 30527.

That's now on to Fairview and Empress Priority 1, 40-year-old male seizure. Hillcrest House, the shelter side, 20 Snow Terrace, to Ryan Drive, Ross Circle. Repeating to Fairview, Empress Priority 1, 40-year-old male seizure. 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

now on to Dutchess Flycar 1, Fairview Fire District, Priority 1, 40-year-old male seizure. 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Repeating to Dutchess Flycar 1, Fairview Fire District, Priority 1, 40-year-old male seizure. 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

Allen to Red Hook and Empress. Priority 1, 28-year-old male in seizure at 43 Thompson Street between Elizabeth Street and Eldridge Lane, apartment number 2, repeating to Red Hook and Empress. Priority 1, 28-year-old male in seizure, 43 Thompson Street, apartment number 2, 0622-1465.

Dutch 912, Dutch Medic 1, adolescent to Red Hook for priority 1, 28-year-old male in seizure at 43, Thompson Street between Elizabeth Street and Belgium Lane, apartment number 2. Numbers only has BLS available. Dutch Black Car 1 is out on another call. Repeating to Dutch Medic 1, adolescent to Red Hook for priority 1, 28-year-old male in seizure at 43 Thompson Street, apartment number 2, Empress has BLS only. Dutch Flycar went out on a previous call, 06-25-1465.

0: Dutch 912, Red Hooker, you responded. Dutch 912, Red Hook, are you responding?
1: Okay, thank you.

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And Briss, we have BLS unit available. Dutchess Medic 1 is en route from Route 9 and Old Hopewell. 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

Fairview 4172, Evan Hudson, 0639, 1465.

1912, City of Beacon, report of a vehicle fire, a camper attached to a car, by the on-ramp for exit 41 westbound, approximately mile marker 41.3 on I-84 westbound. Called in by the New York State Bridge Authority. Repeating to City of Beacon for a vehicle fire, a camper attached to a car. This being the, by the on-ramp for exit 41 westbound, approximately mile marker 41.3 I-84 west. Called in by the Bridge Authority at 0641-1453.

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PD also being dispatched for the house watch, 0642-1465.

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12 Tonawapinger EMS, priority 1, 62-year-old male with left leg numbness and difficulty walking at Roberts Trailer Park, 78 Pie Lane, between Lorenda Lane and Little Road. Repeating 2 Tonawapinger EMS, priority 1, 62-year-old male with left leg numbness and difficulty walking at Roberts Trailer Park, 78 Pie Lane, 0648, 1453.

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Second call fear in the response area in Hackensack Fire District. Priority 1, 64-year-old female, unable to walk and disoriented at 36 Smith Crossing Road between Didell Road and Otsuni Way. 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

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Repeating to Rhinebeck, Empress, Priority 1, 89-year-old male, difficulty breathing at 70 Livingston Street, apartment number 1. 0727-1453.

0: 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Repeating 2, Dutchess Fly Car 1, Rhinebeck Fire District, Priority 1, 89-year-old male, difficulty breathing. 70 Livingston Street, apartment number 1. 0730-1453.
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0: 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And repeating to Rhinebeck, 2nd Dispatch, Priority 1, 89-year-old male, difficulty breathing at 70 Livingston Street, apartment number 1, at 0733 1453.
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1: 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Repeating to Red Hook and Empress, Priority 3. 30-year-old male, post-seizure evaluation at 43 Thompson Street, apartment number 2.
0: One on scene.
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0: Advise that they lost something needed. You got the flycart coming from Pleasant Valley with an additional call in Red Hook at the moment.

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I believe on scene, just confirm that radio was pretty scratchy.

0: Flycar 1, 15 Mini 10. That's a Flycar 1, Empress Samuels 81 is going to handle DLS. We're going to have you post at Taconic State Parkway and South Point Turnpike.
1: Are you responding?

Red Hook, second dispatch for your ambulance for a priority 3, 30-year-old male post-seizure evaluation at 43 Thompson Street, cross streets of Elizabeth Street and Eldridge Lane, apartment number 2. Employers, ambulance 282 is en route. Repeating to Red Hook, second dispatch for your ambulance for a priority 3, 30-year-old male post-seizure evaluation, 43 Thompson Street, apartment number 2. Empress, ambulance 282 is en route, 0742-1465.

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sitting out in the city of Mount Prairie, 1 7-year-old male, half well in and out of consciousness, even 166 Academy Street, Livingston Street, and Springside Drive, and he is in Charlie 2. And in 1 city, MS 31, 78-year-old male passed full in and out of consciousness, in Rock, 166 Academy, across the Livingston Street and Springside Drive, Harvest, he is in Charlie 2. About 752.

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11 and East Fishkill, they're fast. And Unionville 6779, heavy smoke in the residence, possibly from a microwave malfunction at 137 Old Cambia Road between Mallory Road and North Clove Road. Repeating to Unionville, Station 1 area, Unionville EMS, Grange with 4711 and East Fishkill with your fast. Heavy smoke in the residence, possibly from a microwave malfunction at 137 Old Cambia Road, 08024153.

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0: Dispatcher 912, Unionville, second dispatch, station one area for remainder of equipment, and East Fishkill, second dispatch for your fast, for heavy smoke in the residence, possibly from a microwave malfunction at 137 Old Canby Road between Mallory Road and North Clove Road. Repeating to Unionville, station one area, second dispatch for remainder of fire equipment, East Fishkill, second dispatch for your fast, for heavy smoke in the residence, possibly from a microwave malfunction, 137 Old Canby Road. Jerry, 10-14-53.
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1: 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Repeating to Pleasant Valley, Station 1 area, automatic fire alarm from apartment number 56 in Country Commons, building 3, 222 West Road, 011-1465.

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That's 91 Arlington Station 5 Area 3215 Arlington Medic 2 Priority 1 57-year-old female shortness of breath and chest pressure at Stop and Shop 2540 South Road between River Edge Drive and Evergreen Avenue. Patient will be on the sidewalk outside by the plant. Repeating to Arlington Station 5 Area Arlington EMS Priority 1 57-year-old female shortness of breath and chest pressure. Sidewalk outside of Stop and Shop at 2540 South Road 0816 1453.

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Smoke detector sounding. No visible smoke or fire at 11 Meyer Road between Knockmon Road and Robert Road. Repeating to LaGrange, Station 2 area. Smoke detector sounding. No visible smoke or fire at 11 Meyer Road. 08-49-1465.

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912, Pleasant Valley Medic 1, Station 1 Area, Priority 1, 33-year-old female, loss of consciousness after being thrown from a horse, 109 Melville Road, between Gretna Road and Old Quaker Lane. Station will be in a Polaris at the front gate. Repeating to Pleasant Valley Medic 1, Station 1 Area, Priority 1, 33-year-old female. Station was thrown from a horse, was unconscious, has now regained consciousness. 109 Melville Road. Patient will be in a Polaris at the front gate. As 0904, 1453.

That's no one to Fairview. Request for 4145 to respond for smoke coming from the building from the previous structure fire at the old HRPC building, 83 Hudson View Drive, between Storehouse Road and Winslow Gate Road. You're instructed to enter from Paint Shop Road, repeating to Fairview. Request for 4145 to respond to a smoke coming from a building after a previous structure fire at the old HRPC building, 83 Hudson View Drive. Instructed to enter from Paint Shop Road at this location, 08-09, correction, 09-08, 1455.

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0: Just have Medic 1 discontinue your use of lights and siren on approach due to the enormous many horses in that area.
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Second call in the district, Pleasant Valley Station 1 area, as well as Empress and Duchess Ambulance 1 for Priority 3 auto accident involving two vehicles, the intersection of Main Street and North Avenue. Pleasant Valley Medic 1 is out on a previous call, 0912-1465. Duchess Ambulance 1 responding, be advised. Update from an additional caller reporting one male with neck and back pain. 0912-1465. Hello, Dramatic 2 in service in District 0912-1465.

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0: Dutchess 91, Dutchess Fly Car 1, West Clinton Station 2, Area Priority 2, 36-year-old male, chest pain. Cornerstone of Rhinebeck 91, Serenity Hill Road, off Milan Hollow Road. Station will be located in the medical office on the first floor. Repeating 2, Dutchess Fly Car 1, West Clinton Station 2, Area Priority 2, 36-year-old male, chest pain. The medical office of the Cornerstone of Rhinebeck 91, Serenity Hill Road, at 09-15-14-53. 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Copy both of you responding 09-15-14-53. 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
1: Dutchess 912 Pleasant Valley, Medic 1 on response. 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Pleasant Valley 562 is also on scene.
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Patient does have a pacemaker and a watchman. 15215 Otto Way between Town Center Drive and Hillside Drive. 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Station 4 area, Priority 1. 78-year-old male with chest pain. Patient does have pacemaker and a watchman. At 15215 Otto Way. 09-17-14-65. 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

0: is this Acme or Melville?
1: The Colorado Acme and Acme. Two patients, cars are in the parking lot. 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

Dr. Snow, 1-2 Arlington, seconding this call in the district. 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Priority 1, 56-year-old female, difficulty breathing with elevated blood pressure. Beechwood South Apartment, 2710 South Road, between Beechwood Avenue and Field Court Apartment C is in Charles 4. Arlington 3214, Medic 1 out on a previous call. Repeating to Arlington, Station 5 area, this is the second EMS call in your district. Priority 1, 56-year-old female, difficulty breathing and elevated blood pressure. Beechwood South Apartments, 2710 South Road, Apartment C is in Charles 4, on to 3214, Medic 1, out on a previous call. 09-20-1465.

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0: 1. 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Dutch 912, Dutchess Ambulance 1, was that you? Have a message for 911?
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Duchess 912, Beacon Volunteer. 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Repeating to Beacon Volunteer, Priority 3, 77-year-old female, found on the floor, not alert, at number 171 North Walnut Street. Unknown if this patient has fallen or fainted. Patient does have cancer. 0922-1455.

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0: Dutch 912, the volunteer City Beacon EMS ALS requested to respond with 8271 for a 77-year-old female found on the floor. Patient is not alert at 171 North Walnut Street between Wilkes Street and Tilden Avenue. Repeating to Beacon Volunteer, City Beacon EMS, ALS requested to assist 8271 for a 77-year-old female found on the floor.
1: 912.
0: Not alert at 171 North Walnut Street.
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Repeating to Rhyme Out Station 1 area, tree on fire, 407 Cary Road, 0946-1453.

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0: I apologize, I couldn't hear. Where do you want me to go?
1: This is Flycar 1. 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
0: That's me, sir.
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1: Dutchess 901 to Hackensack. 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This is Tunnel Officer Medic 1 for lifting the bariatric patient. The 77-year-old male with back pain and a cardiac history. And number 20, Paulette Lane, cross street of Joan Lane. Repeating to New Hackensack. Manpower requested to the scene by Tunnel Officer Medic 1 for lifting for a bariatric patient. This is a 77-year-old male with back pain and
2: cardiac history. Have him back up, carefully.
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0: Dungeon Owen to New Hackensack, second dispatch for manpower for lifting assistance to assist Tunnel Officer Medic 1 currently on the scene. To be priority 1, 77-year-old man with back pain and cardiac history at number 20 Paulette Lane, cross streets of Joan Lee, repeating to New Hackensack, second dispatch for manpower to assist Tunnel Officer Medic 1 with lifting. Currently at the scene of a priority 1, 77-year-old male with back pain and cardiac history at 20 Paulette Lane, 10, 17, 14, 65.
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Dr. Sal 1 to Red Hook's Empress, Priority 1, 18-year-old female, was in seizure, no longer seizing, at Christ Church, 7429 South Broadway between Fisk Street and Garden Street. Repeating to Red Hook and Empress, Priority 1, 18-year-old female that was in seizure, no longer seizing, at Christ Church, 7429 South Broadway, 10-23-1465.

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0: Dutch is on 1 to Duchess Y, Carolyn ALS into Red Hook for a priority 1. 18-year-old female, wasn't seizure, no longer seizing at the Christchurch 7429 South Broadway between Fisk Street and Garden Street. Repeating to Dutchess Y, Carolyn ALS into Red Hook Fire District for a priority 1. 18-year-old female, wasn't seizure, no longer seizing at the Christchurch 7429 South Broadway.
1: 10-27-14-65.
0: Dutchess Flycar 1 responding from TSB
1: in Salt Lake.
0: Dutchess Flycar 1 responding, 10-27-14-65.
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0: Dutch is 9-1-2, Red Hook, are you responding?

0: please. Josh Southern American. Kind of off your medic 2. This will be number 2, Gary, please. Are you responding at 1029-1453? Number 2, thank you, Gary.
1: I'm under access.
0: Hack Stack 5267 on scene, 1029, Dutchess 901 to Empress Ambulance 81. Empress Ambulance 81, this is going to be the St. Christopher School, 30 Benner Road, between Garden and Freeland Street, 30
2: Benner. For Priority 4, 26-year-old male fallen, requesting a lift assist at 47 Van Black Road. 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
0: Dutchess 91 and Dutchess Flycar 1.
3: Dutchess Flycar 1, sir.
0: Dutchess Flycar 1, this address is going to be 30 Benner Road between Garden Street and Fraley Street, the St. Christopher School.
3: Roger, they give me the address one more time, sir. I'm sorry.
0: Dutchess Flycar 1, this will be 30 Benner Road, 30. That's affirmative. 10:30, 1453.

1712, Rushford Second Dispatcher, your ambulance for priority one. 18-year-old female was in seizure, no longer seizing. Updated address is the St. Christopher School, 30 Benner Road between Garden Street and Fraley Street. That's Wi-Fi 1 number, ambulance 81 currently around. Response repeating to Red Hook Second Dispatch for your ambulance to respond for a priority 1. 18-year-old female that was in seizure, no longer seizing. Updated address is the St. Christopher School, 30 Benner Road. And for ambulance 81, that's fly car 1 currently en route. 1031, 1465. Temperance ambulance 81 on scene, 1031, 1465.

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2: Eastish Kill 3971 responding. Eastish Kill 3971 responding, 1032, 1465.
1: Dutch 91 to Pleasant Valley Medic 1.

Repeating to Pleasant Valley Medic 1, Station 1, Area Priority 1, 52-year-old female of low blood pressure and lethargic. The Ark of Dutchess at 1435 Route 44. Patient's also nonverbal at 1035.

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1: Medic 1 has responded. Pleasant Valley Medic 1 responding at 1034 14 to Victor.
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1: Ambulance 172, Tanah Dover Medical 1 Station, 1 Area Priority 1, 78-year-old female, difficulty breathing with low oxygen. Nellie Hill Acres, 235 Nellie Hill Acres, cross street of South Nellie Hill Road. Repeating to Tanah Dover Medical 1 Station, 1 Area Priority 1, 78-year-old female, difficulty breathing with low oxygen levels. 235 Nellie Hill Acres, it's 4014 to

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2: Advise the driveway is going to be located in the back off Titus.
3: Yeah, well, can you give a callback? Or is it a callback number for the residence? The mailbox, I think the mailbox is in front of the there's no entry.
1: Appreciate it, we'll make the attempt.

Bus driver is going to be off tire. That's at 1042, 1453. Dover Medic 1 responding. Other unit, go ahead.

0: Roger, medic, you want to transfer? Just now at a town of Washington, medic 2 on command 3.
1: Medic 2's on the gun.
0: We attempt to recall the number of the...
1: That's 9-1 to all units, check for an open mic. All units, check for an open mic. It's 1042, 1453.
0: Ray, Steven, New Hackensack, for forcible entry 1043.
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0: Dutchess 912, new Hackensack. Hackensack requested to assist with forcible entry for a subject fallen. 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

That's 9012 New Hackensack, second dispatch for forcible entry at the Smith residence, 2 Gary Place off Dennis Road. Repeating to New Hackensack, second dispatch for forcible entry requested by EMS, currently on scene at the Smith residence, 2 Gary Place, 10:51, 14:53.

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84 Garden Street, across the mansion of Marshall, 73-year-old male, feeling ill. Repeating city EMS, in front of the 84 Garden Street, across the mansion street, Street. 80, 73-year-old male, feeling ill. Time 10:57.

0: 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State that's affecting his current. An attorney is affecting his ability to do number two.
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0: Dr. Solomon to Roosevelt 6371 Hyde Park EMS, Roosevelt Station 1 area. Priority 1, 83-year-old male, possible stroke, not responsive, and difficulty breathing in the Valkill Trailer Park East, 20 Cardinal Road between Carmelo Road and Blue Jay Lane, lot number 79. Repeating to Roosevelt, Hyde Park EMS, Roosevelt Station 1 area. Priority 1, 83-year-old male, possible stroke, not responsive, and difficulty breathing. Valkill Trailer Park East, 20 Cardinal Road, lot number 79, 1101-1465.
1: First Ambulance 81, arriving in Northern Dutchess, 1101-1465.

That's 912, Pine Plains automatic fire alarm, west dining room smoke detector activation at Michelle Mike Fishing Game, 7435 Route 82 between Strever Farm Road and Briar Cliff Lane. Repeating 2, Pine Plains automatic fire alarm, west dining room smoke detector activation at Michelle Mike Fishing Game, 7435 Route 82, 1102, 1453.

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Dutchess 911, Beacon Volunteer, calling Glenham Fire District. Priority 4, 31-year-old female with back pain from a previous injury. The view at Rocky Glen, 443 Rocky Glen, off of Route 52. Repeating to Beacon Volunteer, Glenham Fire District, Priority 4, 31-year-old female with back pain from a previous injury. At the view at Rocky Glen, 443 Rocky Glen, 1104-1465.

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2: responding. 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
2: 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That's now on a Roosevelt Command, Command 3. Roosevelt Command with 6037 and high paramedic 2, would that be sufficient manpower? Do you still require a

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1: At Roosevelt Station, one area of a priority 1, 83 old male. 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Currently CPR in progress at Valkill Trailer Park East, 20 Cardinal Road between Cremelba Road and Blue Jay Lane. Lot number 79, repeating to Roosevelt. Manpower requests the scene to assist. Priority 180 male, possible stroke, not responsive. Currently CPR in progress. The Valkill Trailer Park East, 20 Cardinal Road, lot number 79. 1112-1465.
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0: 912, be a volunteer. 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
1: Ambulance 81 responding, 1146 42.

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1: Rhinebeck 5971 responding. 153 4055. Rhinebeck 5971, go ahead. That's affirmative. Empress does only have a BLS unit responding, but you also have Duchess Fly Call 1 en route. 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
1: Received ambulance MLS 8-1 on the scene. Just advising Rhinebeck 5971 did attempt to cancel. They are en route as well. 1154, 1465.

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Dutchess 911 to Arlington Station 5 area, on 3215, Medic 2, Priority 4, 17-year-old female, tried to cut herself. Knife has been taken away at 42 Kingwood Drive, cross street of Kingwood Park. Town of Kissimmee PD is being notified. Repeating to Arlington, 3215, Medic 2, Station 5 area, Priority 4. 17-year-old female attempted self-harm. Weapon has been taken away. 42 Kingwood Drive, Town of Kissimmee PD also being dispatched. 12-02-1465.

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Northwest 81, go ahead. Upper end present Moses 81, flight crash been canceled already. 1207, 1465. To Arlington Medic 2, our response, have you called out responding?

Dutchess 901 to town of Fishkill EMS, calling the village of Fishkill. 9-year-old female, labored breathing. Febrile. The Excel Urgent Care at 992 Main Street between Leicester Place and Blodgett Road. Room number 1, repeating to town of Fishkill EMS. RD2. 9-year-old female, labored breathing and febrile. Excel Urgent Care at 992 Main Street, room number 1. Tall 10, 1465.

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0: 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It appears no one's home. 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We make an entry to confirm. 1225, 14 6 back.

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Repeating, 2 LaGrange, station 2, area priority 1, 72-year-old male, difficulty breathing at 3 Cromwell Drive. 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

suspect just now on 1-2, Fred Hook, to the lead with your ambulance and Empress. Party 3, auto accident car versus 62-year-old male passed out while driving into the woods behind the CVS 7568 North Broadway between Old Post Road and Cherry Street. Leading to Red Hook, typically with your ambulance and Empress. Party 3 auto accident, car versus fence, 62-year-old male passed out while driving in the woods behind the CVS at 7568 North Broadway. PD is on scene 12-36-1455.

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1: Cisco Command, go ahead.

includes house check, negative issues, homeowner advised to reset when they arrive at home, car wash posted, the caretaker, Fishkill is back in service, 1239-1465. 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

0: Dutchess 912, Red Hook, 2nd Dispatch for Priority 3 auto accident. Car versus fence with a 62-year-old male passed out while driving in the woods behind the CVS Pharmacy, 7568 North Broadway between Cherry Street and Old Post Road. And first ambulance 81 to Lee 6671 responding, repeating to Red Hook, 2nd Dispatch, Priority 3 auto accident, car versus fence, 62-year-old male passed out while driving into the woods behind CVS Pharmacy, 7568 North Broadway, and percent 81 to 6671 are responding. 1242 465.
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1: With entrapment. 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

912 Hyde Park EMS, priority 2. 69-year-old female with a headache and distorted vision. 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
2: 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We do have confirmed a trap and is stable at this time. 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

0: 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Fire department was arriving. 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
0: 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Empress Dutchess Medic 1 Wombout Station 1 area. Priority 3 auto accident involving two cars. Head and neck injuries. 10 Old Route 9 West. Cross Street of Route 9. Repeating to Wombout 10 Fish Kilo EMS. Second EMS calling your district. Empress Dutchess Medic 1. Wombout Station 1 area. Priority 3 auto accident involving two vehicles. Head and neck injuries reported at 10 Old Route 9 West. Fish Kilo Medic 9 is out on a previous call. 12 59 1465.

Dr. Sullivan, Satana Dover Medic 1 at the Dover Station 1 area, priority 1, 56-year-old male, uncontrolled bleeding from an arm laceration at 56 Mill Street between Railroad Street and Feeney Avenue. Repeating to Satana Dover EMS, Dover Station 1 area, priority 1, 56-year-old male, uncontrolled bleeding from an arm laceration at 56 Mill Street. Injury occurred while the patient was working on a vehicle. 1300 hours, 1465.

0: Hello, Dover. Medic 1 is responding. Further information gathered from the caller. Appears to be a mitre stall kickback injury. Male currently appears to be conscious. 1302, 1455. Fairview 4111 responding, 1302, 1465.
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Now at engine 1-6, best respond, Christy Beverage, 183 North Hamilton, Parker Neal, and Humphrey on the cross, 37-year-old female, possible diabetic emergency. Being engine 1, City EMS, Christy Beverage, 183 North Hamilton Street, cross of Parker Ave, High Street, 37-year-old female, possible diabetic.

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1: 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Repeating 2, Beekman, priority 1, 72-year-old female, shortness of breath with back pain, 1179 Beekman Road, 1320, 1453.

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1: 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There are some open wires and conduit exposed. 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Building owner has been advised to get an electrician.
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East Fishkill Medic 1 and 3971 on a prior call. 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

such as 912 Red Hook and the Empress, Party 3, 45-year-old male, possible diabetic emergency in the parking lot of Upstate Pines Dispensary, 7345 South Broadway, between Firehouse Lane and Cabin Way. 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

0: 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Evaluation from a fall at 6 Poplar Road, police on scene. 1422, 1453.
1: First ambulance 81 responding to Red Hook from Ryan Peck. PD also en route. Caller states that the male may be intoxicated, possibly heat related, possible pinpoint pupil. 1423, 1465.

Dutchess 901 to Armenia, 3171, mutual aid ambulance requested into Litchfield County for a 73-year-old male with altered mental status. The New Noble Horizons Wagner Unit Room 15, 17 Cobble Road in Salisbury, Connecticut, cross streets of Canaan Road and Under Mountain Road, feeding to Armenia. 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The Noble Horizons Wagner Unit, Room 15, 17 Cobble Road in Salisbury, 1429, 1465.

Dutchess on 1 to Red Hook. 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The parking lot of Upstate Pines Dispensary. 7345 South Road. Red Hook, per PD on scene. EMS is being canceled at this location. To remain in service, the patient left the scene at 1430, 1465.

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1: For your male altered
0: mental status at the Noble Horizons Wagner unit to room 15 at 17 Cobble Road, cross streets of Canaan Road and Under Mountain Road. 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This is at the Noble Horizon Wagner Unit, Room 15, 17 Cobble Road, 1436-1465.

31171 to remain in service. 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

got to sound one to Rhinebeck. Request to set up the landing zone at the Rhinebeck High School, 45 North Park Road, off of Trinity Place. Air 2 has an ETA of approximately 30 minutes. Repeating to Rhinebeck, request to set up the landing zone, the Rhinebeck High School, 45 North Park Road. Air 2 has an ETA of 30 minutes. They also specified no electric stretcher ambulance, cannot be CT compliant. 17, correction, 15, 17, 45.

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0: Dr. 712 Arlington, 3211 Arlington Medic 2, headquarters area, priority 1, 69-year-old male with chest pain near the front entrance of All Space Storage, 120 Salt Point Turnpike between Ennis Avenue and the Dutchess Rail Trail. 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
0: to Arlington. 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The male is on foot, wearing a black tank top and tan pants. 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
1: Dutchess 911 to Rhinebeck, second dispatch to set up the landing zone at the Rhinebeck High School, 45 North Park Road off of Trinity Place. Air to 45 North Park Road. 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
1: I'm at
0: 8-year-old male feeling dizzy outside in front of the garage of number 4, Franklindale Avenue, between South Avenue and Clap Avenue. Patient is wearing a red shirt and blue jeans and has white hair. Repeating to Village Rupture's EMS, Station 1 area, priority 4. 78-year-old male feeling dizzy outside in front of the garage, front of number 4, Franklindale Avenue. Patient is wearing a red shirt, blue jeans, and has white hair. 1531, 1465.

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1: 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Village Rupture Medic 11 on scene, 1534, 1465.

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1: 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What's the nature of the request?
0: He has a vehicle that blocks inside this building and he needs his pills outside of it.
1: Receive vehicle blocking his building. He needs to get inside the pills. Scene 35465. Otherwise, it would be left my house in there. 15-35.
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0: Dutch 912, Phillips Robertson EMS, second EMS call, your response area. Empress, Dutchess Medic 1, calling Hamburg Fire District Priority 2. 83-year-old female fallen with a hip injury in the Aldi supermarket, 1822 South Road between off of Route 9 and Vassar Road. 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Empress, Dutchess Medic 1, New Hamburg, Fire District, Priority 2. 83-year-old female fallen with a hip injury. Aldi Supermarket, 1822 South Road, aisle number 3. Bill's Roger Medic 11 out on a previous call. 1539, 1455. Dutchess Medic 1 responding, 1539-1455. 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
1: That's 9012 Arlington headquarters area, 3211 Arlington Medic 1, Priority 1, 7-year-old female fallen, bleeding from her mouth, outside in front of the building at Vassar College, Rockefeller Hall, 1 North Campus Drive between Main Campus Drive and Joplin Drive. 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Arlington Medic 1 responding. 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
0: 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We do have a call at Aldi, Duchess Medic 1 currently on scene at that location, but we do not have a call for the Lexington at the Galleria.
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1: 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Ambulance 884 on response.
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1: 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A couple minutes out.
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1: 912 Arlington headquarters area 3211 medic 1 priority 2 84 year old male with blurred vision pulse MD urgent care 696 Dutchess Turnpike cross street Zerosha Terrace Longview Avenue. Meeting to Arlington headquarters area Arlington medic 1 priority 2 84 year old male blurred vision pulse MD urgent care 696 Dutchess Turnpike 1613 1439. Arlington medic 1 responding 1613 1439.

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Vehicle leaking gasoline. Area of mile marker 41.4 on I-84. Eastbound. Repeating to Chelsea at Council Point with an engine. Vehicle leaking gasoline in the area of mile marker 41.4 on I-84 eastbound. The vehicle is described as a silver Ford F-350. 1616, 1465.

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0: 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Volunteer at the hospital 16, 17, 14, 39.

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0: Fox Island 2, West Clinton, Station 1 area in Empress. Priority 1, 30-year-old female, possible seizure. Malaya Estate Vineyard, 450 Hollow Road, cross streets of Hollow Circle Road and Rimph Road. Repeating to West Clinton, Station 1 area and Empress. Priority 1, 30-year-old female, possible seizure. Malaya Estate Vineyard, 450 Hollow Road. 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
3: Sucked on to Pleasant Valley Medic, Pleasant Valley Station 1 area, priority 4, 74-year-old female, lower abdominal pains, 1670 Main Street, repeating to Pleasant Valley Medic, Pleasant Valley Station 1 area, priority 4, 74-year-old female, lower abdominal pains, 1670 Main Street, 1642-1448.

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Be just east in the parking lot of the mobile gas station, 3480 North Road, Northgate Drive, and Fulton Street. 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Town of Poughkeepsie police are on the scene. In the parking lot, just east of the mobile gas station, 3480 North Road, 1704-1439. Empress has no units, and the Dutch supply car is out. You want to evaluate? We'll maybe start an ALS unit. We'll evaluate first, and we'll let you know. All right, you'll evaluate first, 1705.

0: Southbound to Arlington headquarters area 3211 Arlington Medic 1, priority 4, 42-year-old male with leg pains. Royal Cove Apartments, 134 Innes Avenue, crossroads of Jackman Drive. Repeating to Arlington headquarters area Arlington Medic, priority 4, 42-year-old male with leg pains. Royal Cove Apartments, 134 Innes Avenue, apartment G as in George 3, 1708 1438. Arlington Medic 1, were you calling out responding?
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Someone in town appalling EMS, polling station 1 area priority 4, 93-year-old female with a fever, Grand at polling 9, Reservoir Road, cross streets of Westmont Avenue, West Route 22. Being in town appalling EMS, polling station 1 area priority 4, 93-year-old female with a fever, Grand at polling 9, Reservoir Road, unit 200, room 215, 1721, 1439.

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0: 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We'll be at back and third shortly.
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0: County units, National Weather Service has issued a severe thunderstorm warning for northern Dutchess County from now until 18:30 hours this day. Severe weather threatens your area. 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Severe weather threatens your area. All available personnel are advised to report to respective stations for standby. 1731, 1439.
1: Dutchess Junction, 3766 responding.
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3: So now on all stations, revised the National Weather Service issues a thunderstorm warning for northern Dutchess. Effective from now on, 18:30 hours this evening. Repeating.

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2: Car 10.
0: There. 10, Ulster's in bus. 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
2: Clarify the situation.
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0: Ulster County. It's north of the walkway by Bob Shepherd Park. I have something on the camera. It's a small sailboat that looks appears to be operated again.
1: All right, 10-4-2 is underway. Our halfway between the park here and the walkway. We've also made contact with the original boaters. We're getting them out of the water now.
0: Copy, sir. 757.

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3: Medic 1, our location is 9 on Hopewell. We just arrived.
0: Alright, start going down to Fishkill. I'm gonna put Ambulance 1 up by the airport for now. They're coming out of Pleasant Valley. Need you to go down to 55 West Merritt Boulevard. The Studio 6 for 82-year-old female, hand pain from a sunburn. It's a priority 4 response. Room number 236. Can't copy the radio. One more time. Yeah, head over to the airport. We'll post you there at 1759. Dutchess Medic 1, to copy.
3: These are going to Fishkill.
0: Fishkill, 1759.
2: Sailboat. 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
0: 71 in service, 1800.
5: To Area 6312 and 51, respond for a blocked roadway with tree down, no wires involved in the area of 176 Cream Street, crossroads of Windmill Road, Sunset Ridge Road. Repeating to Roosevelt Station 2 area, respond for a blocked road with by a tree, no wires involved in the area of 176 Cream Street, 1800 Fort
0: Street. Could you go in?
4: Lost sight of you, but let us know EMS and if you're going to be bringing that to our location or the other river.

pilot side. Story appears that the occupant is out of the river on the side, 18-1.

0: one of Roosevelt. Second call in the district, station 1, area 311, 13, 14, 45, 63, 71, and Hyde Park EMS. For a tree on a roof, the Valkill Trailer Park, 20 Cardinal Road, of course, there's a Blue Jay Lane and Crum Elbow Road, lot 6. Being a Roosevelt, station 1, area, second call in the district for a tree on a roof, Valkill Trailer Park, 20 Cardinal Road, lot 6.
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0: 1802,
1: 1430. Here, it's going to be... Morning now in effect until 1900 for all of Dutchess County. Not really sure.
2: Sean 2, Pleasant Valley Station 1 area, respond for a tree down in the roadway. Area 36, South Quaker Lane, crossings of Willow Crossroads, Salt Point Turnpike. Repeating to Pleasant Valley Station 1 area, tree down in the road in the area of 36, South Quaker Lane. At 1802, 1448.
3: As you want me to. Doors open. 10-4. 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
1: 2 on the scene, 1804. 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
0: Roosevelt 534, you're on scene of Cream at 1805, 4248. 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
3: 340 is live, responding.
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0: AM, Friday morning, a female male form with a head injury, 39 Haggerty Hill Road, crossing Troy Drive and the Cricket Lane. Being Hillside and Empress, Priority 1, 73-year-old male fallen, head injury, serious bleed, 39 Haggerty Hill Road, 1807-1439.
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1: Dodge-on to Pleasant Valley, second dispatch. Respond for a tree down in the road. Area 36, South Kicker Lane, crossing Willow Cross Road and Cookingham Road. Repeating to Pleasant Valley, second dispatch. Pleasant Valley, station 1 area.
2: Fighter 2, today.
1: Respond for a tree down in the roadway. 36, South Kicker Lane. At 18, 09, 1448.

0: Service. Dutchess Ambulance 1, Dutchess Flying Car 1. Mutually did a hillside fire in District Party 1. 73-year-old male's form with a head injury. 39 Haggerty Hill Road, crossing Troy Drive and Cricket Lane. Repeated to Rhinebeck, 5971. 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Mutual aid to the Hillside Fire District. Priority 1, 73-year-old male fall with a head injury. 39 Haggerty Hill Road, 1810, 1439.
1: 3 limb on the roof of the residence.
0: Dehydrated inmate, Fishkill Correctional Facility, 259 Matawan Road, crossing Track Drive in Pheasant Place, RMU, third floor. Repeating to ambulance with an ALS unit, priority 2, 84-year-old male dehydrated in the RMU, Fishkill Correctional Facility, 259 Matawan Road,
2: 1811.
3: 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Repeating to Hyde Park EMS, Hyde Park Fire District, priority 3, 62-year-old female passed out, now conscious, East Park Trailer Park, 132 East Market Street, lot number 8, 1812-428.
4: Confirming you acknowledge I'm responding.
0: Flycar 1 responding, 1813.

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0: VLS upon them. Medic 1 VLS upon them, 1870. Officer 8271. It's another call in the city. Priority 4, 288 Main Street, Hudson Valley Food Mall, for a female that's fallen. Going out with it now.
1: Copy. On next three routes.
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0: Skyvex on the scene, 1820. Your ALS is such as Fly Car 1. 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

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Being to Roosevelt Station 5A, High Park EMS, Cardi 4, 77-year-old female, G-tube issue, Renaissance Rehab, 4975 Albany Post Road, room number 224, 1833, 1439.

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0: 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Repeating to Stamford, automatic fire alarm, second floor, 28 Old Conklin Hill Road, at 1840, Fortune 48.
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1: Dodge, Stanford, are you responding? 65-1, I copy to hold off. I'm happy to get anything else.

0: 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All responding shortly.
1: Stanford 6512 and 5 when you are responding.

going to Houstonville, out of Wappinger's EMS. Already one 46-year-old male with chest pains. The Adams Fairgrove Farms, 160 Old Post Road. This runs off of Route 9. Repeating to Houstonville, town of Wappinger's EMS, party 1, 46-year-old male, chest pains, Adams Fairgrove Farms, 160 Old Post Road. In the parking lot, near the main entrance, gray Acura SUV. 48-14 there.

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0: Alpha here, 1873 is going to be back in service. One VLSR may have changed. It's going to be off shift.
1: Which call were you on?

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1: Officer Medic 2 is on scene. 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
0: 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Female's also intoxicated.

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0: I went to Roosevelt Station for Area High Park EMS. Priority 1, 61-year-old female, allergic reaction to a bee sting, labored breathing. High Park Mobile Manor Trailer Park, 1824, Route 9G, cross streets of Connolly Drive and Fallkill Road. Repeating to Roosevelt Station for High Park EMS, Priority 1, 61-year-old female, allergic reaction to a bee sting, labored breathing. High Park Mobile Manor Trailer Park, 1824, Route 9G, lot number C. Charles, 10, 1918, 1430.
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Godtown to East Fishkill Station 2 area, 2nd Colony District. 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

I want to village of Wappinger's EMS, New Hamburg Fire District, Priority 3, 52-year-old female, dog bite to the lower leg. 51 Phyllis Road, Brophy Donny Drive, and Iris Court. Repeating to village of Wappinger's EMS, New Hamburg Fire District, Priority 3, 52-year-old female with a dog bite to the lower leg, 51 Phyllis Road, 1947, 1439.

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Repeating to Rhinebeck and Empress, Priority 2, 87-year-old female fallen with a head injury. Baptist Home, 46 Brookmead Drive. Room B as in boy, 7 A as in Adam. 1953-1448. Rhinebeck 5971, you're already spotting 1953-1448. 6 medic 1's out at Med Hudson.

0: 2 Dutchess Medic 1 respond to Kimberly Priority 1, 82-year-old female, abnormal breathing, abdominal pains. 15 Elizabeth Drive, cross street up Lothrop Lane and Lisa Lane. 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
2: So in the town of Fishville, EMS, roundabout station 2 area, priority 4. 72-year-old male, multiple falls, low blood pressure. 1322, route 52, cross street. Hopewell Avenue and Shirley Avenue, apartment number 1. Repeating to town of Fishville EMS, priority 4. Roundabout station 2 area for a 72-year-old male fallen multiple times, low blood pressure. 1322, route 52, apartment 1. 1954, 1430.
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0: Fiscal Medic 9, you're responding at 1955, 1448. Dutchess Fly 2, Tivoli, are you responding?

0: Sawanee Fishkill, second call in the district, station 2 area, 3952-22, East Fishkill, Amos 1, 43 for an auto accident, female with head injury. I-84 eastbound, mile marker 58.0, cross streets Holmes Road and the Dutchess Putnam line.
1: 2 Tivoli, are you eastbound?
0: 2 East Fishkill, station 2 area, 33 for an auto accident, female with a head injury. I-84 eastbound, 58.0. The advice, East Fishkill Medic 1 out in the previous call, 1966-1439.
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2: This is on
0: Lamas 1 reply 1957.

That sound 2, Tivoli, 2nd Dispatch, Priority 1, 82-year-old female, abnormal breathing, abdominal pain, 15 Elizabeth Drive, cross street of Lothar Plain and Lisa Lane. Repeating to Tivoli, 2nd Dispatch, Priority 1, 82-year-old female, abnormal breathing and abdominal pains, 15 Elizabeth Drive, 1957, 1448.

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1: Nine on the scene, 20-01, 3952 responding, 20-02.
0: County.
1: Second call on this, third party call originally, the accident is on I-87. If you want to just continue up the mountain, confirm you have nothing at that location.
0: You can hold 3922,
1: pit door, go in, go. BAMOS 1, we'll have them continue up the mountain also just to confirm there's nothing there. We'll hold 22 also for you at 20-02. This is going to be on I-87, 3952, and ambulance wanting to confirm there's nothing on top of the mountain. Simulatively, are you responding?
0: County, did you want us to respond in?
1: Negative, 52 is confirmed, there's nothing there. Second call, and this third party originally was I-87. 52 and ambulance 1 will continue up the mountain.
0: Okay, 22 remaining quarters.